you're down and you're weary and nothing goes right, you should have a little talk with yourself.

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Some find empty words. 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
1: 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Follow me.
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Can I get your number?